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I was like, what's, you know?

0: 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You can't touch this.
1: 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Это радио Ульяновск FM.

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Then you promised. Was losing control. Crazy night. Intense sex.

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2: I've been lost inside a million eyes. They don't see me, they don't know what it's like. Draining colors into black and white. No one's reading all the words that I write.